I can still remember when I bought my first guitar. 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Put it proudly in my car. And my family listened 50 times.

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We were living in San Francisco.

6.39 Uhr. Guten Morgen, Steiermark, und schönen Freitag. A candy-colored clown, they call the Sandman. Tiptoes to my room every night. Just to sprinkle

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Bought my first guitar, remember just how good the feeling was, put it proudly in my car, and my family listened 50 times.

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Ihr sommerfrisches Radio. You know I can be found sitting home all alone.

Long time ago, when I was a young boy, I saw that moving mutiny on the mountain, staring my idol Marlon Brando. And I felt a yearning for that great adventure. So many nights I woke up out of a dream of blue seas, white sand, paradise birds, butterflies.

now as I grew older, this burning desire became so strong that I bought me a ticket to fly over. And then I found you, and we fell in eternal love right from the beginning. Stars falling down from the sleepy lagoon, palms swaying under the moon, and we swimming out into the calm crystal sea. In that fateful night, I thought to myself, I'll do everything I can, save up every dime, and one day I'll return.